0: The Wild Adventures Live Concert Series rolls on this summer with a legendary band performing at the park on Saturday, June 13th, as Starship, featuring Mickey Thomas, takes the stage. Mickey and the band will be performing the great Starship music you love and taking the performance back to some of the incredible music from the Airplane days. Keep it here to win your way into the park with concert tickets included on Gulf 104.
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0: The Wild Adventures Live Concert Series rolls on this summer with a legendary band performing at the park on Saturday, June 13th, as Starship, featuring Mickey Thomas, takes the stage. Mickey and the band will be performing the great Starship music you love and taking the performance back to some of the incredible music from the Airplane days. 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
2: 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And there's perhaps no movement more fundamental than walking. It reinforces the alignment, stability, and coordinated muscle activation that supports how your body moves, whether you're doing strenuous exercise or simply going about your daily life. This is according to Dana Santis, a strength and conditioning specialist. Even though you walk every day, Dana does say you can make small adjustments to immediately improve your walking mechanics. So, keep your rib cage stacked over your pelvis. Avoid leaning over or arching your lower back. Allow your arms to swing naturally in coordination with your legs. 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I'm Dr. Sanjay Gupta, helping you live a better life.
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woke last night to the sound of thunder. How far off, I sat and wondered. Started humming a song from 1962. Ain't it funny how the night moves when you just don't seem to have as much to lose. Strange how the night moves.

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